But at least we got to the race. At least we got to the ball. We maybe stumbled, but we didn't take a fall. No glass slippers, no shoes at all. But at least we got to the ball. Nobody counted us in. Nobody thought that we'd ever win. They were right after all. But while they were counting, we had a ball. At least we made the parade.